0: being in it, because the being knows the unknown, the spiritual, the alien.
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2: Yo, yo, yo, yo! 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

0: Nassau and Suffolk County, we up in here. 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

That mind was here 2,000 years ago, and that mind came for the express purpose of teaching humans how they could be saved, how they would not be plowed under at the end of the age. 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I am the return of the Son of my Father. My Father came with me this time.

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Push it up, push it up, push it up. 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